0: Yeah, Rolls Royce, Love Don't Live Here Anymore, 936 ABC Hobart, ABC Northern Tasmania. Love that for you this morning. On a rainy day across the northwest and the north of the state, there's potholes problematic on the Bass Highway. Take it easy out there. Drive to the conditions, fog in the south of the state. It's all going on. Let's just all plan to arrive alive, please. If it was a Saturday or a Sunday, you know what it could be? It could be a good rainy indoor games kind of day. And if it was a nice kind of rainy indoors game kind of day, would you be playing bridge with your friends? Maybe call some mates, maybe catch up for a regular bridge session. It's an enormously popular game, not just here but around the world. But what about the next generation? Are they learning bridge? The national championships on in Canberra next weekend. There are three Tasmanian teams going, but we don't have a youth team. So we need to get more young people involved. So let's talk about it. Julie Rhodes, president of the Tasmanian Bridge Association. Julie, good morning to you.
1: Good morning, Leon. How are you?
0: Who taught you how to play bridge, Julie?
1: Actually, my parents taught me how to play bridge when I was nine, but it was a lesser version of bridge called auction bridge. But I did learn the play of bridge from a very early age, and it was only after uni, I think, that I learned how to play the proper game of contract bridge. So I have known how to play bridge for a long time, and I've been dipping in and out of it over the years.
0: And am I right, Julie, while it's still popular amongst older Tas

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4: Don't forget, Varicose Vein Talkback is coming up after the 2 o'clock news. 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

0: Alien Rose by the Black Sorrows on 936 ABC Hobart and ABC Northern Tasmania. We are off to the Festival of Voices again for a musical comedian, or is she a comedic musician, who's bringing her latest show to the Theatre Royal on Friday. It's called Life, Oh Life by Gillian Cosgriff, who is, by the way, the carryover champion from season 2 to season 3 of Got the Guy on Spelling Bee on ABC TV. Now, here is one of her tunes that you might be able to relate to.
1: I'm not sure of who I'm meant to be. Maybe that comes down to my family. 'Cause I'm one of 5 kids, and though I'm short, I'm actually the eldest daughter. Eldest daughter's in the room, let me hear ya! Happy birthday, Mum. Here's a present from all of us.
0: Gillian Cosgriff, g'day. How are you doing?
2: Hello. I'm very well. Thanks for having me.
0: Now, which came first for you, the music or the comedy?
2: Ooh, the music. Very much the music.
0: And when did you start to be funny with your music?
2: Ooh, great question. When nobody would cast me in a musical. Needs must. You got to pay the bills.
0: You got to make your own material at some point, don't you?
2: That's right. Well, once you start making your own work, you have a lot more power than you ever have in an audition room. And as a control freak, that was very appealing to me.
0: So how did you first get them out? Did you do like a set at a stand-up club with a little keyboard or something?
2: No, I had sort of like a weird sneaky back route into comedy. I went via the fringe medium of cabaret. So I studied musical theatre, and then when I graduated, I wrote this kind of solo hour cabaret show, which is quite unconventional in comedy to go straight to an hour.
0: Yes, it is.
2: Yeah. And then I started touring that around, and then I wrote, you know, kind of follow-up cabaret shows. And, you know, a few years into that, I was like, I think we could just call this comedy now. Let's call it musical comedy to be safe. But I think that is what you're doing.
0: Now, what was the first funny song that really slayed on stage, the one that made you think, yeah, I've found my way?
2: I wrote a song when I was at uni that was about all the part-time jobs I had had. In the year after I finished high school, I had 25 jobs in that year.
0: employee were you, Julia?
2: An employee with undiagnosed neurodivergence, I would say.
0: You need to come and work at the ABC. It's half our workforce.
2: Yeah, great. That's why you're so

0: flock of seagulls with Iran so far away. It's 19 past five.
1: ABC Northern Tasmania. This is Drive with Sunshine Wood.
0: If you've ever thought art galleries are just about paintings on walls, this one might change your mind. A new exhibition at the Art Gallery at Royal

0: do you have it set on a timer or something so you can come home and it's already warm?
1: Oh, no. I don't have heat pumps.
0: Oh, right.
1: Oh, I'm talking about driving to work in the ute.
0: Oh, great. And what sort of ute are we talking? Is this like you've got to wait for the engine to heat up?
1: Oh, sorry, we can't talk about certain brands of utes.
0: Oh, yeah, I just want to know what sort of heating it's got.
1: Engines.
0: Yeah, right. Yeah. It's not one of these, you jump in and push a button and somehow you're immediately in a tropical paradise.
1: Hey, do you know what? I'm getting that old now.
0: Yeah.
1: I've got jumpers that you press a button to, you have a battery to heat your bloody jumpers up.
0: Get out. I didn't even know that was a thing. Are you serious?
1: Yes. So good. So good.
0: Wow. Catherine Penguin needs somebody to drop one of them in her letterbox in the meantime. That's insane. Do you have to replace the battery in your jumper?
1: Just recharge them.
0: You have a rechargeable jumper. Is it a home only outfit or is it something you can wear in public?
1: It's work. No, it looks all right.
0: Wow.
1: It hasn't got too much paint on it or caulking or
0: dog hair
1: or anything. It's got covered in dog hair.
0: I'm really exploring the limits of how much dog hair I'm prepared to leave the house covered in. You just got it.
1: How much dog hair are you going to leave the house in? Because I don't mind a little bit of it.
0: Yeah, but there's a limit, isn't there?
1: Yeah.
0: There's a point where you start to look a bit unhinged.
1: How much do you love your dog?
0: Well, that's the problem. Too much on both counts.
1: How many cuddles do you need? How much cuddles do you need?
0: Rechargeable jumpers. I would have been less surprised if you told me you had a jetpack, Richard. The future is here. The future is here.
1: And it's so good. And it's so warm.
0: General knowledge question for you. In our solar system, which planet is closest to the sun?
1: I agree.
0: Yep.
2: Outstanding.
1: I can't believe our mate didn't get that.
0: Well, not everybody got taught. What was yours? Many very early men just sat underneath.
1: Yeah, I'm a bit old.
0: Was that yours? Did you have the same rhyme?
1: Yes.
0: What have they got? Mnemonic? Is that what those things are called? Did you have the same mnemonic? Next category for you is sport.
1: Oh, God damn it.
0: Oh, but it's quite a sweet and lovely sport question, Richard.
1: Brains Trust might help me.
0: Great, Brains Trust. Which FIFA World Cup nation is known for its players cleaning the club room and its fans cleaning the stadium at the end of a match?
2: Yes.
1: Yeah, okay. That was an easy one. Yeah.
0: But isn't it just beautiful?
1: Isn't it nice?
0: Oh, imagine cleaning a stadium.
1: Why can't we be like this?
0: I pick up rubbish when I walk the dog and at dog parks.
1: Do you know what? The guy I work with, he goes past stuff. He goes, well, if you don't pick it up, who's going to pick it up?
0: Exactly.
1: So we all pick it up.
0: Yeah, I like it. And, you know, you don't want it ending up in a waterway.
1: No, you don't.
0: Even the most annoying possum, you still don't want it choking on a straw.
1: Well, if it's the most annoying possum, I'll probably just go, yep, you can have that possum.
0: You'd take that can and run with it, you little turd. No.
1: You know that 10 cents.
0: This is Richard in Hobart, possibly not the greatest possum lover in town, but he is in command of Triv Mania tonight. That's the name of this quiz on 1-300-222-936. That's what you call to get through. We have a chat, then I ask you quiz questions for as long as you keep giving me correct answers, which Richard and his Brains Trust are doing nicely here. That's two down for you. Sorry. Next category is general knowledge. Abel Tasman sailed here in 1642, but didn't find out what people here called the place. Instead, dubbed it Anthony Van Diemen's Land. What nationality was Abel Tasman?
1: Dutch.
0: Yep.
2: You are correct.
0: The quiet understatement of your correct answers.

0: Good old pork. Thin
1: Standard.
0: pork.
1: Yeah. Oh,
0: And
1: somebody.
0: then
1: Yep.
0: I'm hoping to do some blueberry muffins on the weekend.
1: Yes. What's your trick with muffins?
0: To use cornmeal.
1: Oh. And do they.
0: And yes.
1: Because when I make muffins, my trick is always to handle as little as possible, to only just let it combine together and never actually stir it so it doesn't go tough. Does cornmeal, is it a bit more forgiving?
0: A little bit more, and if
1: Yeah.
0: you put sour cream in,
1: Woof.
0: that gives an extra lift.
1: Oh, yeah. Good times. Sausage casserole and sour cream blueberry muffins. You're going to have a good weekend. And it'll be,
0: Absolutely.
1: will you have, it's going to rain a lot in the meantime, so hunkering down cooking sounds genius. I would like to ask you an entertainment question. Old Man Emu, John Williamson, in the words of the song, he's interviewing an emu about whether he's sad he can't fly. The emu explains why he's superior to all the other birds and summarizes it as, I can't fly, but I'm telling you, I can what?
0: I can run the pants off a
1: I
0: kangaroo.
1: needed the run.
2: Outstanding.
1: You got it. Yeah, couldn't talk the pants off a kangaroo. Had to run them off. Had to run them off. Rodney and Liffey, well done. This is evening's playing Triv Mania. And Rodney got that right, so I'm asking him another question now. General knowledge is your next category. Copper and tin are combined to make an alloy called what? I'm really making you dig back into some primary school science here.
0: I think it's grade eight science,
1: All right, okay.
0: which was
1: Is that why I don't know the answer? Copper and tin are combined to make an alloy called what?
0: well, I reckon it's got a bit of a warm hue to it, so to speak. And I reckon it's not that posh, but nice. So I think brass is an alloy. I'm hoping it is.
1: That is, look, I trust my science so little that I am going to just do a quick check. Okay, you hang on there for 15 seconds and I'm just going to confirm that that's not the answer I have, but whether it is also correct because I don't want to have a numbat issue again. Okay, hold that thought.
3: On a Thursday, the fridge is empty. What will you cook? Join me to learn a new easy recipe. I'll even send you the shopping list.
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1: Okay, I have checked it, Rodney.
0: I just got another alloy in my head, but too late here.
1: It is too late, but you have done a great service to the person who comes after you. It's not brass. But clearly, you know, you're polishing up the right cabinet, aren't you?
2: Nope.
1: Thank you very much for playing. This is Triv Mania on evenings on 936 ABC Hobart and ABC Northern Tasmania. If it's not brass, what is it? And can you use Brasso to clean it? Gosh, that must smell like my gran's house. I haven't had a whiff of Brasso for a while. 1-300-222-936. Jill, are you in Tassie or are you in Victoria?
5: I'm in Victoria.
1: Oh, hello. Thank you. I feel
5: Hi.
1: quite cosmopolitan that people are listening in Victoria. Hi, Jill.
5: Hi, how are you,
1: Yeah,
5: Helen?
1: look, I'm well, thank you. One side of my family are Mornington people, but I've never been.
5: That's amazing.
1: Yeah, are you, where are you on the peninsula there?
5: I'm right on the peninsula, literally Main Street, Mornington. Yeah, just
1: Yeah,
5: off
1: right.
5: there.
1: Are you anywhere near Cerberus? The
5: No, that's Hastings. Yeah, towards Hastings.
1: right.
5: Yeah.
1: I've got to go and check it out sometimes. That's where my parents met, and there's a golf trophy named after my late grandfather, and I've never been. I've got to check it out.
5: Oh, that's beautiful. You must do that.
1: Well, yeah.
5: That's
1: I'll wave when
5: important.
1: I come past Jill. G'day.
5: Yeah, you must.
1: I would love to ask you a general knowledge question, if I may.
5: Okay.
1: Copper and tin are combined to make an alloy called what? It's not brass.

0: Let the record show, if you asked me this question, I wouldn't have got it right, but I did research it actually twice now to be able to put it to you. It's not brass, but it's not a long way away from
1: that. I don't know what it is. I don't know. I'm thinking aluminium.
0: It's a fair.

0: about people on King Island listening to 774 ABC Melbourne, but no, Jill's hanging out with us. Thank you. 1-300-222-936 to get through and be part of Trivmania on evenings. I'm Helen Shield. Copper and tin combine to make an alloy. What do they end up as? John's in Dodgers. G'day, John. Is there a perk to winter at your place?
1: Oh, I think just the early morning walks when you have a clear sky and the stars are not twinkling, and that is rather good.
0: Yes. A still winter morning is a breathtaking thing.
1: It is, especially when it's below zero.
0: Crisp. Do you ever get frost on the sand? Does it get to that point?
1: It has every now and then, and definitely outside our place. It was frosty a few days ago, and the dog absolutely loves it. He crunches up the ice and thinks it's a wonderful thing, because she's the one that gets me up at 5 in the morning to go for a walk.
0: The little bugger. 5, that's very early. That's very early for walkies.
1: She gives me a light tap with the tail on the door.
0: It is time, Father. It is time.
1: That is about right. Yes.
0: Have you resorted to one of those light-up collars since you're going out in the dark so much of the year?
1: No, not yet. I was thinking it might be a bad idea. And most of the time she's untethered as well. Because at that where we are, there's a dog exercise beach, so she doesn't have to have a lead on. So she does her runs, and she's very quiet. It's one of these English Smithfields mixed up with the German Pointer.
0: Oh, yeah. She's got the stealth down.
1: Oh, she's got the stealth really good. Although our cat got the stealth as a
0: taskmaster. Yeah, sneaking all over you in your place.
1: My cat is the oddest thing. He's 20 years old and he likes water.
0: Likes being in it.
1: And he used to, when he was 2 years old, he used to go down to the beach and jump off the rocks into the ocean.
0: You are kidding me.
1: I'm not kidding. And both of them love thunderstorms. They'll race out to the deck and wait for the flashes.
0: John, your pets are weirdos.
1: They are. They're good weirdos. Mm. They're my weirdos.
0: Oh, it's the best kind of people and pet, really. The weirdos are always the ones you want around. I would like to ask you a general knowledge question, if I may. Copper and tin are combined to make an alloy called what?
1: It's called bronze.
2: Yeah!
0: Yes! Brass is an alloy of copper and zinc. So that's why that was close, but no banana. Bronze is an alloy of copper and tin. And I put so much expertise into that question, I now realise I've written Cooper and tin, and that is, yes, that is.
1: You wind up with metallic barrels. You're a Cooper with tin.

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Both dirty, both mean. 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And I dreamed your dream for you, and now your dream is real.

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All I do is keep the beat, the bad company. And all I do is kiss you through the bars of a rhyme.

0: ABC News with David Rowlands. The Home Affairs Minister has defended Australia's border security after the landing of a suspected illegal boat off remote far north Queensland. Kava Akbari has more.
1: Witnesses say a dozen or so men came ashore at a remote campsite early on Tuesday morning near the Cape York town of Weipa. Police later arrested a 34-year-old Taiwanese man at a local supermarket. He's been charged with people smuggling and faces a maximum of 20 years in jail. A 30-year-old man has also been detained under the Migration Act pending further inquiries, as authorities are still investigating. Home Affairs Minister Tony Burke has dismissed claims the government has lost control of the nation's northern coastline and has condemned the Senate vote to make public Australia's aerial surveillance contracts, arguing the move threatens national safety.

0: I listen a lot. I don't ring in a lot. But someone actually, well, a few people said that you should have a Pranks Trust tonight.
1: Roz from Strathalbyn. G'day, Roz.
0: Yeah. Look, I don't know the answer, but before you cross me out, I listen a lot. I don't ring in a lot. But someone actually, well, a few people said that you should have a Pranks Trust tonight.
1: No. Right. No.
0: I totally agree with you. And I agree. But I just think, hey, it's your radio program. It's your rules.
1: You know, that's right. Exactly. And I'm a tyrant, Roz. That's
0: right. You're a what?
1: I'm a tyrant. I make the rules.
0: That's right.
1: No Brains Trust. It's not fair. It's not fair to
0: others. No. Yeah, look, I live on my own and heaps of people do. And we listen. We might not ring in. But we've been around for years, and you're sort of our little light and soul of the night time.
1: Good on you, Ross.
0: No. Hey, I go back to Peter Delroy.
1: No, Tony Delroy.
0: I
1: don't know. Peter Delroy might have been before him, but it would have been a long time ago.
0: Okay, that's a Holden Senile AM, right? I can't remember his name. But, you know, I just think it's your program, and it's great, and just... let it go.
1: Thanks.
0: Now, what was the question so I can get it wrong?
1: Most Olympic dives fall into three basic body positions, the tuck, straight and?
0: Tuck, straight, I don't know, bloody springboard? I don't know.
1: Not bloody springboard, Ross, no. See ya.
0: Hey, I love your program. We love you.
1: Thank you, Roz.
0: Yeah, we do.
1: Thank you. Bye. Fergo says, g'day, Phil. Can I humbly report that Sydney fuel prices have seemingly not risen after the excise was halved at midnight? You discussed it yesterday on the program, saying it was almost a shoo-in to go up at the Bowser. Perhaps your regular finance guest can tell us when and if the big petrol companies decide to cash in. Fergo, that is interesting because I have to say I did fill up, because I had to. I was down near empty. So I did fill up on the way home last night, which was well after midnight. And guess what? The price had not gone up. So I was very surprised, but pleased. But I noticed today, Fergo, when I was coming in again, same servo, price had gone up. So anyway, well, maybe they did get a new tanker load. I don't know. But I'm deeply suspicious and cynical about the whole thing, as I think lots of you are as well. John from Randwick. Hello, John.
2: Good morning. How are you?
1: Morning. Not bad. Question number 7, take a dive. Most Olympic dives fall into three basic body positions, the tuck, straight and?
2: Pike.
1: Correct. The pike, yes. The tuck, the straight and the pike. Mind you, if fuel is still the same price where you are, that's good news, probably.
2: I will say my local service station just around the corner, the price dropped sometime yesterday from the morning to the afternoon by 22 cents a litre.
1: It dropped. Gee whiz, that's pretty good.
2: Yeah, I know.
1: But that means, hang on, that means, so it's going to have to go up 16 or so cents when next they fill up.
2: Possibly, I don't know.
1: Yeah. Anyway. Petrol prices are pretty much back to where they were. Question number 7. We're in take a dive, but you can move if you like.
2: Can we go back to the alphanumeric? Because I rang up for the V8 question.
1: Yeah. Okay, alphanumerical answers. Question number 7. Bib label lithiated lemon lime soda. Bib label lithiated lemon lime soda was the original name of which soft drink?
2: 7 Up.
1: Correct. Nice. Alphanumerical answers. 7 Up. Yes. Question number 8. Staying with alphanumerics?
2: Yes, please.
1: Which paper size measures 594 by 841 millimetres?
2: Well, as a draftsman for many years, I would say that's A1.
1: Correct. Yes. It's a big sheet of paper, the A1.
2: I should try A0. It's twice as big.
1: I've never seen a piece of A0. How big's that? Twice as big, is it?
2: It's 840 by 11 something.
1: It'll be 1180, I suppose, 1188.
2: That's it, around about, yep.
1: Gee whiz, how about that?

0: Parliament. He says the government is providing support for the relief effort on the ground.
1: To offer Australia's support, we're providing $2 million financial support through the Red Cross and the UN World Food Programme to provide humanitarian assistance on the ground in the form of food and shelter and support for first responders.
0: Karl Stefanovic says he had planned to quit the Today Show months before he was eventually sacked. Europe correspondent Elias Kluwer reports.
2: After Karl Stefanovic was sacked by

0: in places like power stations. There are lots of really great fish attracted to the outlets. I don't know if that's something the West Tamar is interested in. But Pam, could it be used to be done for something else? Is there some Scandinavian country where they pipe that water around the homes to keep them warm in winter? That'd sound like a Scandinavian thing to do. What about here? 1-300-222-936. Michael's in the Huon Valley. G'day, Michael.
1: Hi, Leon. I'm no expert and I've got no skin in the game, but the question that I ask is, we're all responsible as individuals for this as well. And you can't just go, well, you know, I understand that AI and whatever is used really importantly by lots of industries. But every time we pick up our phone and look up who stars in Toy Story 5, a little message goes off to a data center. We're part of the problem. Every person is using their phone or their iPad or whatever to look up information is creating those issues for the data center or sending a message to the data center and they come back with an answer to you. So it's the same as us using plastic bags. We all have to be responsible.
0: It is so true, Michael. We use it. Does that exempt it? Should we be arguing that we shouldn't have to be part of generating the computing that provides those answers, given that we rely on it now and more and more and more in the future?
1: I think we should be. Do we need it as individuals? I mean, we all lived without it 2 years ago or whatever, you know. I mean, it's only in the last little bit that it's taken over our phones with Google search and whatever. Our lives were fine without it. Do we need it now as individuals? Why can't it just be business, like the industries that actually need it?
0: Michael, it's an interesting question. Thank you. It's a big question. There are so many big questions attached to this. Tasmania's energy situation at the moment is so complex. And think about the negotiation that we understand is happening right now between the government, between Hydro Tasmania, between the federal government and the aluminium smelter at Bell Bay. They want more power. They employ lots of Tasmanians. They don't want to pay what we can now get for that electricity in other places. So what to do? Think about the taxpayer bailouts for Nyrstar, for example. Think about the challenges being faced by Norske further up the Derwent. No doubt Grange in the northwest is battling with its power challenges as well. How does this all play into each other? Think about the power transmission lines that TAS Networks is forking out hundreds of millions of dollars for in the northwest to connect the state to Marinus. If we're going to burn 20% of our electricity capacity in this state, what does that mean for the case for Marinus and the case for those transmission lines in the northwest? Should we be building those transmission lines to boost power transfer between the state's generation, renewable providers, and Bell Bay or La Trobe? 1-300-222-936. It's a complex time. We'll keep talking about it here. And we'd love to talk to you. 1-300-222-936 is the number. This is Mornings. Let's get on the freeway of love. Let's watch out for potholes on the freeway of love. Let's have some of Aretha Franklin. It's 17 past 9.